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3: Well, it's a 1, 2, 3, take my hand and come with me, because you look so fine that I really want to make you mine.
1: Rock and Pop. 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